0: Muy bien, Danito, las 10:58 ya, mire qué loco.
1: Nos fuimos.
2: I can't hear you. 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

0: 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Thank you. That's some new stuff, okay?
1: Here's some old stuff.

0: Yeah!
1: All right.
0: You scumbag. Now the new song's about fascists. That's not really about fascists.

0: That was very psychedelic, wasn't it?
1: It's called Full Moon Over Dirty Hearts.
0: It's a song from our next album, which you haven't heard yet.
1: If you don't mind, is it okay we play this stuff you never fucking heard or what? Is that okay? Because we just got to.

Yeah! You're the right kind of people. So you didn't go to the Sting concert, huh? Well, he's here tonight. He didn't go to his concert either. You know, hey. Ooh, Hawaiian in the audience. You know, we started off on this tour about a month or so ago in Australia, doing these kind of, well, this is the biggest place we're doing the whole tour, of course, for you, Los Angeles. See. And we're having a fucking good time. We really are. It's good to see you again. Even you. Okay, we having an argument down here? We're having a camera argument. I can feel it. Do you know you're on it? You're going to be in a documentary at some stage, all of you. Yeah, I knew you'd like that. You're just camera sluts. See you okay way back there?

0: are you guys, all right? Okay, Tim, Gary, John, Andy, Kirk. Oh, you're always okay. You're Jesus.
1: Not really.
0: You'll get over it.

0: música, tu radio, 90.5 Radio Eco.
1: Exxon oil tanker,
2: the CSR company, faced tough questioning at the company's annual general meeting today from shareholders concerned that payouts to workers affected by asbestos could be financially crippled.